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2: 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But what's today's phrase?
1: Yeah. We'll come to that in a minute. But did you know earthworms, the kind you normally find in the soil, are both male and female in one body?
2: That is quite interesting.
1: And earthworms can be really short, from only 1 millimeter to a massive 3 meters.
0: Fin bizaba gondera earthworms izarbalo. 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
2: Fin, hang on a second. Why are we talking about worms so much?
1: Oh, sorry, yes. I was doing some research for today's programme. The phrase today is a can of worms.
2: Right. Well, a can of worms is a phrase we use to describe a situation that causes a lot of problems when you start to deal with it.
1: Yes, sometimes you want to deal with a problem, but you realise that by dealing with that problem, it will open up a whole set of new problems.
0: Finn, bizaba hasahu khatsinna sla zgane aged desizgonu haqqatat kikkilu. 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
3: 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His car, his health, problems with his friends. Frank realized he'd opened a can of worms.
4: Charles, have you finished writing that report about our fantastic sales figures this month?
5: No, because actually I realized our sales figures are all wrong. Someone has been giving us false information for months.
4: Oh no! What a can of worms!
1: Yes, well, anyway, I hope everyone listening understands the phrase now. I think I'll get back to my reading. 34,000 different kinds of worm. Wow. They can live for up to 10 years. Oh, it's fascinating. They eat their own weight.
2: 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I think I've had enough worms for one day.
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4: Coming from Pakistan's most famous political family meant that Fatima Bhutto was exposed to assassinations and threats from a young age, but nothing prepared her for the manipulation she would one day live through, surviving the man and finding an unexpected best friend.
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5: Welcome to NewsHour. It's live from the BBC World Service in London. I'm Tim Franks. President Trump says Iran has shot down an American military helicopter. The crew's been rescued, but the US will, he says, respond. Meanwhile, Iran's ticket allocation for its team's World Cup games in the US has been cancelled.
6: I think it's important to stress not every person that purchases tickets to watch the Iranian team play aligned with the regime. You know, this is a challenge in the diaspora right now.
5: NASA bangs the drum as it announces the crew for the next Artemis moon mission.
7: We will explore the frontiers of space and push the boundaries of what's possible.
8: Congratulations on being chosen for the Artemis 3 mission. It's a big damn deal.
5: And the trial opens in Paris over a Europe-wide scheme to steal Russian literary classics. All that to come after the news.
9: BBC News with Govinda Gill. President Trump has said Iran shot down a US Apache helicopter patrolling the Strait of Hormuz late on Monday, and the US needs to respond. Mr. Trump didn't say what form that would take. Here's our State Department correspondent, Tom Bateman.
10: Everything now lies on what that response is going to involve. This is the US now accusing the Iranians of shooting down a US aircraft that had two soldiers on board, both safe and well, says

0: the president. But this is something that clearly there was already pressure on him, and watching at least one of the rolling news channels here that is usually fairly aligned with President Trump's thinking and that he likes to watch, you know, you're hearing military pundits already gunning for a very tough and hawkish response. So I think that's going to be potentially in the mind of the White House. There will be those in the administration also cautioning against creating another very steep escalation.
1: France says it will ban Israel's finance minister, Bezalel Smotrich, from entering the country. Israel condemned the move, warning it would fuel anti-Semitism. From Jerusalem, here's Sebastian Usher.
2: Essentially, it's saying that Mr. Smotrich is promoting the annexation of the West Bank and the recolonization of Gaza. I mean, he belongs to a far-right party. He and the national security minister here, Itamar Ben-Gvir, are already the leaders of that vein of Israeli political influence and power, who are pushing very hard, essentially, the settler cause. And in this particular coalition government, they have had a large say. So partly due to their roles in that government, there's been expansion of the settlements.
1: Medical sources in Afghanistan say a woman and a child have been killed in a crackdown by Taliban forces on a protest against the detention of dozens of women for breaking strict religious dress codes. The Taliban authorities have denied anyone was killed in the incident in Herat. Caroline Hawley reports.
3: The violence used by the Taliban to break up the protest is evident in videos that have emerged from Herat. Live fire is used to disperse the crowd. Protests against the Taliban are rare. The demonstrators, men and women, had come out onto the streets after a series of arrests of women accused of not adhering to the Taliban's strict dress code. The Taliban has described its rules on what women wear as a divine obligation. But the UN has expressed concern at the arrests. It says that restrictions on Afghan women are growing.
1: The European Union has ordered the tech giant Meta to give rival artificial intelligence chatbots access to its WhatsApp platform. The temporary measure comes as the European Commission is carrying out an antitrust investigation against Meta. Brussels told the company it would face strong measures if it didn't open up its platform. World News from the BBC. Cities and towns across Pakistan-administered Kashmir have been brought to a standstill in a general strike called by a recently banned alliance of civil society groups. Streets in the capital, Muzaffarabad, and elsewhere were deserted, with only police vehicles on the road much of the day. Six Georgian nationals have gone on trial in France for the theft of rare editions of Russian literary classics, including works by Alexander Pushkin. Orlando Teal has more details.
4: Organised crime networks are suspected of being behind the thefts, which have targeted libraries across France. The books stolen are worth millions of euros. Investigators say the suspects went to libraries to consult the valuable works, photographed and measured them, and later returned to replace them with almost undetectable copies. One of the defendants is alleged to have visited the National Library of France 40 times, saying he was researching 19th century Russian literature. There have been a spate of similar thefts in recent years from libraries across Europe, including in Germany, Switzerland and the Czech Republic.
1: A new study has revealed the asteroid that hit Earth and wiped out the dinosaurs took 8 million years to cool down. It's thought this provided the right circumstances for life as we know it to be created. When the asteroid crashed into the Gulf of Mexico, it caused climate chaos that wiped out most species on the planet. In tennis, Serena Williams has made a winning return after 4 years in retirement. She paired up with Victoria Mboko for a first-round victory in the women's doubles at the Queen's Club in London. The 44-year-old tennis legend and her Canadian teenage partner won in two straight sets over third seeds Erin Routliffe and Nicole Mekela Martinez. That's the latest world news from the BBC.
5: Hello and welcome to NewsHour. It's coming to you live from the BBC World Service studios in central London. I'm Tim Franks. We're beginning with the news that broke a few hours ago. It broke on social media in the way that these things often do, at least when they involve President Trump. And it was him posting the news that the Iranians had shot down a US military helicopter. Mr. Trump said that the incident had actually happened overnight, but he'd just been informed that two pilots were involved, he said, and that they were safe and uninjured, but that the US must respond to the attack. Our State Department correspondent Tom Bateman is in Washington. So the US is saying, or the President Trump is saying, the US must respond. I guess the key question now is how?
0: Well, I mean, that I think we don't know. I do think, Tim, that there's still a bit of uncertainty about exactly what's happened here, because we knew from piecing together various US military statements hours ago that at about 3 o'clock in the morning, local time in the region, that this Army Apache had gone down. There was then a sort of 2 hour long rescue attempt, and these soldiers, it was an Army Apache, were rescued by a drone boat, a first of its kind rescue operation, say the military. And it was then, as you say, in the last couple of hours that President Trump put out this post saying he'd just been told by the military that it had been shot down by the Iranians. Now, I would just add a slight note of caution in that there are some anonymous briefings coming out to parts of the US media suggesting this might have actually been an Iranian drone, and that there is currently an investigation into whether or not it was intentional. So I think leaving open the possibility that this could have been a collision, but we simply don't know at the moment, and what we have to go on is President Trump's word. He's the commander-in-chief, of course, but there's nothing clear from the Iranian side. Having said that, a couple of statements that have put in words like suggesting that this could have been crossfire is one of the words they've used, and clearly a lot of aerial activity in the area. So I think a few more details to just be clarified. But in that context, of course, Mr. Trump is going to want to, I think, respond in a pretty muscular sense. This is not the kind of tit for tat we've seen in the sort of maritime area of the Strait of Hormuz between the two sides in recent weeks. This is, according to the allegation by Mr. Trump, the Iranians targeting a US aircraft, and that is on a different scale of magnitude.
5: Yeah, but I just wonder, and that was fascinating detail, Tom, for which thank you, but I just wonder also, and maybe I'm reading too much into it, but just looking at that brief statement from Donald Trump, it didn't feel as if he was sort of champing at the bit to unleash hell on Iran. It was quite a measured statement from him.
0: Well, I think, let's remember, he's put out this statement before, as far as we know it, the Americans have done anything. So that would be already sort of telegraphing an action, which in these kind of scenarios, I think, is meant to usually diffuse things a bit, to signal intent, and therefore not to go for some sort of huge surprise attack that is meant to just, you know, create devastating damage and shock the adversary. So there's probably something in that, as you say. And I do think, you know, there is not the appetite in the White House to go back to a full-scale war. That has become abundantly clear, I think, you know, both from Mr. Trump's actions in the last few weeks, but also the way he apparently tried to rein in the Israelis over the last few days. You know, he has put a lot of stake in the in negotiations, and was only saying last night that he felt there would be a breakthrough in the diplomacy in the next 2 to 3 days.
5: Tom Bateman, our State Department correspondent, speaking to me from Washington. This, of course, has not just been about the US and Iran trading punches. Israel joined the American military in launching the war back in February. And earlier today, President Trump said that after Iran and Israel had briefly and directly exchanged fire for the first time since April, that both sides had, in his words, agreed through me to stop. And yet the Iranian government had announced that were Israel to continue striking southern Lebanon in its bid to crush the Iran-backed militia Hezbollah, then, as Tehran's Joint Military Command put it, Iran would hit back in a much more severe and crushing way. Well, today Israel carried out new airstrikes on the southern Lebanese city of Tyre. 8 people were killed, according to Lebanese officials. And the Israeli military reported that it had killed a gunman from Lebanon who'd fired on troops at the border with Israel. A displaced resident of Tyre has been speaking to BBC Arabic.
6: I live in the Christian quarter of Tyre, and this is the first time we have received an evacuation warning from the Israeli military. We had been expecting the possibility of attacks, especially after reports that Hezbollah members were present in the city. When the warning was issued, we felt that our area could be targeted next. As a result, we left our homes uncertain of where to go while shelling continued around us. The situation is becoming more difficult with each

0: passing day, and the sense of uncertainty and fear continues to grow.
1: Hélène Salon is the Middle East Bureau Chief for the French newspaper Le Monde. She's based in Beirut. What's her understanding of what happened today?
2: So there were false EV strikes in the morning in the city of Tyre and its surrounding, like the suburb of Tyre and villages around. And then around 9:30, we had this evacuation ordered declared by the Israeli army. It's not the first one, but this time what is really new is that it included the whole city of Tyre for the first time. This old city, which is composed of the Christian neighborhood, as well as a Muslim neighborhood and the archaeological sites, there is a lot of heritage in Tyre from the Roman Empire, was never included in all the evacuation order. So it's the first time that we see this order being expanded. And it's a real problem because Tyre has been a safe zone for many local inhabitants, but also displaced from the rest of the city and the surrounding villages and south of Lebanon.
1: And from what Lebanese health officials are reporting, 8 people were killed in those airstrikes. Is it clear how many people heeded the evacuation order?
2: No, we don't have clear numbers because every time, like since almost 3 weeks, maybe 1 month, we had successive orders of evacuation. We knew when I reported like 2 weeks ago, we still had 18,000 people inside of Tyre plus 8,000 displaced inside 5 centers of the city, like to host them. And so it was 25,000. The successive orders of evacuation every time pushed people to flee, but not the entire city. Like I was there a few days ago after a big warning from the Israeli army, which was also targeting the whole city, but there was no strike and no evacuation order. We knew that a few thousand people evacuated again at that time, but there were still a lot of people in the old city, on the old port. So it's really difficult to evaluate, estimate how many people are still there. We know that the IDPs, the 8,000 which are hosted in the schools are still there. It's a real danger because if this evacuation order is maintained, it will be a problem for these displaced, for the local, but also not to forget for the NGOs, the humanitarian organizations. There are a few which are operating in the south of Lebanon because of the danger. And these few found a safe haven in Tyre in order to operate in the city and in the surrounding villages.
1: Hélène, you mentioned that you were in Tyre just a few days ago. I was wondering if you found it possible to gauge the sort of support that Hezbollah has in a place like Tyre, because, I mean, it does have a large Christian population, the city, and obviously Hezbollah is a hardline Shia militia. Did you get a sense of what people in the city feel about, I mean, indeed, whether Hezbollah is present in the city?
2: People are saying, like, there is no weapons of Hezbollah inside the city. And when there was this warning last week, the mayor of the city with the army went into the whole city to search for houses and hotels, and they declared there were no weapons. But some people say, yes, there are fighters, certainly, who maybe also themselves try to find a safe haven. That could be the reason why there are some targeting orders. But you have a minority of Christians who are, of course, not supporting Hezbollah. And also in the majority of the Shia population, you have a divide between the people who were supporting Hezbollah and who are supporting its ally, Amal party. And we can find now that some people who support Amal party are not really supporting Hezbollah in this war. Some of them are criticizing. So it's really diverse. And then you had this petition, which was published on the 29th of May, where you have around 250 people from the city of Tyre, Shia, Christian, Sunni, who ask for a solution to declare the city of Tyre an open city, which means demilitarized. So to have the army

0: deployed in the city, so to confirm that there is no weapon and to protect the city.
1: And that was the Middle East Bureau Chief for Le Monde, Hélène Salon. She was speaking to me from Beirut.
2: We will explore the frontiers of space and push the boundaries of what's possible.
3: LPs go. RPGs go.
4: This is what it takes if we're going to get the job done.
1: That highly produced clip is not a trailer for a new film. It was actually a trailer for an announcement earlier today, which came from the American space agency NASA, as they named the crew for the Artemis 3 mission. It's scheduled to blast off next year, and it's hoped be the penultimate stage before the return of humans to the surface of the moon for the first time in more than 50 years. The astronauts are the mission specialists Andrew Douglas and Frank Rubio, the commander Randy Bresnik. Those three are American. There's also, though, the pilot Luca Parmitano, who's from Italy, and he paid this tribute to his family and friends at today's ceremony.
5: There are many parts that need to come together for a space launch. You need a launch pad. And for me, that launch pad is my country, Italy, the Italian Air Force that gave me the professional tools to bring me here today. The European Space Agency is like a launch tower connecting these two worlds. The rocket, figuratively and literally, is NASA. I'm grateful that NASA has allowed me to be part of this incredible group of people, of this crew, and for letting me fly. But we wouldn't be going anywhere without fuel, and the fuel that lets everything move is right here. Maya, Sarah, Marta, my extended family here in the crowd, you are the energy that feeds my soul. And your love is the spark that ignites every passion. Thank you. Grazie.
1: The emotional words of Luca Parmitano, the pilot on Artemis 3, and we'll get the views of a highly experienced space watcher in just a moment here on NewsHour. Also coming up on the programme, as the World Cup is about to get going, we'll hear from some young US football fans.
6: To be able to get to go four times to different games, I think it's gonna be really fun, and I'm gonna be able to remember that for the rest of my life.
7: A pretty big deal. I mean, I've never actually gone to a game in person because they're all out of country, and I've only seen one on screen.
1: Very lucky young football fan who's some parent or benefactor taking them to four games, given the price of the tickets. Anyway, we'll have more on the World Cup in 15 minutes, including some of the controversies that are swirling around it. Our main headline this hour, Donald Trump says that the United States will retaliate after accusing Iran of shooting down a US military helicopter patrolling the Strait of Hormuz. You're with NewsHour, live from the BBC, and let's return to that story we were covering just before the break. NASA naming the four astronauts who'll be taking part in the Artemis 3 launch, which is due next year. Despite the previous Artemis 2 mission sending astronauts on a trip around the moon, those taking part in its successor will barely go any further from Earth than the International Space Station. How come? Leo Enright is a space commentator.
8: Artemis 3 does make sense. In fact, it makes more sense than the original plan, because the idea at the moment is that Artemis 3 will test all of the systems that they will use at the moon in Earth orbit first, so that if something goes wrong, they're close to home and close to safety. It is the obvious way to go, but there's one big unanswered question that was not answered at today's briefing. They do not know if either of the lunar landers that they plan to use for America's return to the moon will be available by the time they launch this mission in the middle of next year.
1: And that's because when one of those lunar landers that they're supposed to be docking with, or practicing the docking with, when there was a test launch

0: from the Blue Origin site, the Jeff Bezos's space venture, it blew up.
1: Yeah, that was probably the second largest explosion in the history of spaceflight. And there are some who have compared it to a low-yield atomic bomb, because this was an enormous explosion that not only destroyed the rocket, but destroyed the launch pad. And that actually is the big problem, because they have to rebuild the launch pad before they can put the rocket back into space with the lunar lander that NASA wants to link up with in 13 months' time.
0: Right.
1: That is a big ask.
0: Well, I was going to say, Leo, I mean, it does make one, I know journalists are paid to be skeptical, but I mean, it does make one wonder whether that 2027 launch date is at all feasible.
1: Well, Tim, please, NASA does not want you to say that. And there's a very simple reason, because the press conference today, which wasn't a press conference. We never got to ask a question, but the presentation today had an audience of one. And NASA does not want that one person to know. They don't want to say directly to that person that they're not going to be able to land on the moon before Donald Trump's presidency ends. So this is all about trying to get to the moon before Trump's presidency ends, and that is becoming increasingly problematic. There isn't a serious space commentator who thinks that the schedule that NASA has proposed is remotely feasible. But NASA has to present this as a feasible project if they want to keep getting the funding and if they want to keep on the right side of the single person in the audience.
0: And that was the space commentator, Leo Enright. More than 300 migrants heading to the UK last summer were kidnapped, tortured and threatened with forced organ removal, the BBC has learned. The young men, all from Iraqi Kurdistan, were captured in Libya by a militia which demanded a ransom of $5,000 from each of their families. It threatened to harvest the captives' kidneys if payment wasn't made. A BBC team investigating people smuggling learned about the kidnapped group while recording in Iraqi Kurdistan. The reporters Sue Mitchell and the aid worker Rob Laurie visited the town of Rania, a starting point for many migrant journeys from the Middle East to Europe.
2: We came to northern Iraq to investigate a network of smugglers bringing thousands of people across Europe. We've heard that smugglers from Rania have opened up a new route from Iraq to Europe, crossing over land through Libya. But something's gone wrong, and more than 300 boys have been kidnapped by one of Libya's armed militia groups.
3: Nice to meet you.
2: We meet a father of one of the boys.
4: His son was there.
5: Oh, really? In Libya?
4: And they make a surgery for him.
5: Harvested his kidney.
3: God, that's terrible. How old is his son?
6: Nozda.
4: 19.
2: The father takes out his phone and zooms in on a photo of a large wound.
5: That's a scar, exactly where the kidney goes on the body.
4: Yeah.
5: Look at that. Yes.
3: So basically the scar looks absolutely
5: I'm surprised raw. That's not infected. So he's got 1, 2, 3, 4, a lot of stitches.
2: The man lets me copy the photo and I send it to a surgeon I know in the UK. He replies straight away, saying the location's consistent with where you'd make an incision to reach a kidney.
5: Is this why we're here?
2: The father says he's in touch with many other families of missing boys in Rania, and if we give him an hour, he can get dozens of them to meet with us.
5: These are all the families, and they've come out to meet us.
2: When we arrive at a local hall, there are about 20 people outside, wanting to show pictures or videos of their sons being held in Libya. Some are violent, sent to parents by the militia to extort a $5,000 payment for each boy's release.
5: But that is brutal surgery, that. Oh, it's brutal. All the blood there.
6: In Libya.
5: In Libya.
3: So it's a video 15. Of his son. He looks terrified on that video.
2: Once we're inside, there are about 60 people.

0: people in total, mostly fathers and brothers of the missing boys.
1: More coming.
2: Yeah, more coming. There's a lot more coming in. So I'm just going to now explain to the people why, who we are and why we're here. Good afternoon, gentlemen. It's such a great honour for me and my colleague. This is Sue Mitchell of the BBC. My name is Rob Laurie. So at the moment, this tragedy, no one knows about it, other than families.
0: Most of the families tell us they paid the same smuggler, a Rania gang leader called Noah Aaron, who's been selling illegal crossings for more than a decade. Parents say he'd taken groups of migrants through Libya before, but not paid the militia transporting them. So the latest group had been held and ransomed to repay the smugglers' debt.
3: They taken our sons. It's more than 8 months. Mm. So our sons, they are there. And they don't do anything. So why they don't capture one of the biggest smugglers?
0: Noah Aaron has since been jailed in France and given 10 years for smuggling crimes. And the Iraqi government has been bringing the kidnapped boys home on military planes. Most of the boys have since returned, although migrant groups are kidnapped regularly in Libya. And an investigator for the UN tells us that organ harvesting is common.
4: I don't want to go to any country again, you know.
0: As we leave our meeting in Rania, we meet one boy who's just returned home after his parents were among the first to pay the $5,000 ransom.
4: For a long time in Libya, by 6 months in the jail.
5: They wanted to take your organs.
4: Because they want the money. They want money. He'd say, I want your kidney, you know.
5: You're scared, frightened.
4: Yeah, yeah. Mm. My family paid the $5,000. Yeah. I'm very happy in this moment, you know, to came back.
6: That young man has just returned to Rania in Iraqi Kurdistan. The report was from Sue Mitchell. You can find out more about what she discovered online at bbc.com/news and on the podcast To Catch a King. 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
6: On NewsHour, in the next 30 minutes, we'll look ahead to the World Cup. It's about to get underway and we'll hear about the excitement and the controversy. Also, a stabbing in Belfast in Northern Ireland, which has prompted politicians to pile in. And the trial opens in Paris of the gang accused of being behind a Europe-wide theft of Russian literary masterpieces. After this summary of the news.
12: BBC News with Govinda Gill. President Trump says Iran shot down an American Apache helicopter patrolling the Strait of Hormuz late on Monday, and the US needs to respond. The two pilots were unharmed. France says it's barring Israel's far-right finance minister, Bezalel Smotrich, for actively promoting the annexation of Palestinian territories. It's one of several Western nations imposing sanctions on Israeli settler networks. A protester has been shot dead in Kenya during demonstrations against an Ebola quarantine centre being built by the US. The controversial facility is intended as a possible treatment centre for Americans if needed. The EU has ordered the tech giant Meta to give rival artificial intelligence chatbots access to its WhatsApp platform. Meta has 5 working days to implement the order. Cities and towns across Pakistan-administered Kashmir have

0: been brought to a standstill by a general strike. The stoppage was called by a recently banned alliance of civil society groups seeking to uphold the region's economic and political rights. A new study has revealed the asteroid that hit the Earth, wiping out dinosaurs, took 8 million years to cool down. It's thought the gradual cooling created the right conditions for life as we know it. Football's world governing body, FIFA, says it's working closely with the Iranian Football Federation to find solutions for Iranian fans to attend their team's matches as the Men's World Cup. Iran's federation says the US had withdrawn its tickets allocation. Serena Williams has won her first competitive tennis match in 4 years in the first round of the women's doubles at London's Queen's Club. The 23-time Grand Slam singles champion paired up with the Canadian teenager Victoria Mboko to beat the number three seeds in straight sets. BBC News.
1: Welcome back to NewsHour. Police and politicians have called for calm in Belfast in Northern Ireland this evening amid widespread shock and horror at a serious knife attack which was filmed and widely shared on social media. A man in his 30s who's from Sudan has been charged on suspicion of attempting to murder a man who suffered significant injuries to his eyes and serious slash wounds to his back and face. And it's the fact that the suspect is an asylum seeker, indeed that he was given leave to remain in the United Kingdom, that has made this potentially so incendiary. Among those calling for calm tonight has been Northern Ireland's Justice Minister Naomi Long.
2: We know that people are horrified. We were all horrified. It is a frightening thing to see that unfold online in the way that we did. But it is important that in our response, it is about protecting everyone in our community from further harm.
1: Our political correspondent Rob Watson spoke to me earlier. Why had this event caught the attention of so many
3: people in Britain and beyond who've seen a video of this frenzied attack in North Belfast have been supremely exercised? And of course, that followed a video that was released last week that showed a young man, a white man, dying while handcuffed by police, trying to tell them that he had been stabbed.
1: His killer in that case was a British Sikh man.
3: Yes, who'd complained that he'd been the victim of a racist attack. So I think it's to do with the graphic nature of these videos. And so not surprisingly, you know, you've had certain elements, perhaps what you would call on the sort of populist right of British politics. One person, for example, Tommy Robinson, his far-right leader, saying that this is yet another example of a migrant attacking our people. And he's been encouraging people to go out and protest. And clearly, already in Belfast, it's still dusk there, Tim, but things are looking pretty ugly. I can see that there are some vehicles on fire and people on the streets.
1: And how does this read across in Northern Ireland? Because obviously that's a place that a lot of our listeners will know. I mean, it's been riven for decades. I mean, things are a lot quieter than they used to be, but riven for decades by sectarian tensions between Protestants and Catholics, and also between those who want Northern Ireland to stay part of the United Kingdom, those who want to join the Irish Republic. Is

0: places of high tension, they tend to be, you know, particular, tend to be quite deprived. Protestants live on, you know, one side, Catholics live on the other. So, you know, you all sort of feel in these areas that, you know, just any sort of small thing might set off protests. You know, it's an unhappy and angry place. So, yes, this sort of feeds into that, absolutely.
1: That was our UK political correspondent, Rob Watson.

0: This is the BBC World Service and live from London, you're listening to NewsHour with me, Tim Franks. Now, it's a bit of a toss-up whether the Men's Football World Cup or the Olympics is the biggest sporting show in the world. We'll leave that one for arguments over a pint in the pub. But the World Cup will be huge, no debate about that, and it begins on Thursday across the US, Canada and Mexico. It's been a run-up beset by controversy over limited visas for football fans, the banning of a Somali referee and exorbitant ticket prices. We'll have more on all that in a moment. But it's also true that excitement is brewing among American fans in a country where soccer, as it's known, incorrectly, some would like to argue, is not always foremost. Neda Torfik has been speaking to some of those fans in New York.
1: Training at one of the base camps in New Jersey is Brazil's national team. It's the warm-up before the 2026 World Cup debut, not just for footballers, but for the U.S. as well. All eyes are on how the country will handle the pressure of hosting the biggest global sporting event on home turf. Brazil player and Man United forward Matheus Cunha says it's off to a good start.
2: The weather looks like Brazil. It's so hot. We love to be here. The only thing is called football, not soccer.
3: And from what you've seen so far, do you think this is going to be a smooth World Cup? The training facility, the preparations, the infrastructure?
2: All the things that we have here is unbelievable, to be honest. Like, the installations here is so good, the pitch, everything.
1: On the sidelines, fans soak in the rare sight of their favorite players in the U.S., and some are even rewarded with autographs and photos. But their excitement for the tournament is colored by fears that traffic, already congested in this region, will wreak havoc.
4: Maybe leave the day before.
1: Brazilian-American Vivi De Castro says people with tickets could completely miss their games if they don't plan correctly, as she found out during a March friendly match between Brazil and France.
4: We had pitch side access and I missed it, which sucks because of how much traffic there was. Like, people walking were getting there quicker than our bus that we had.
1: It's after school, and in this field in Prospect Park in Brooklyn, there are numerous youth teams training. And really, since 1994's World Cup, over the years, there has been a large rise in the number of kids interested in learning. But the professional side is what is lacking here in America. And speaking to the coaches, they believe that this World Cup will help grow the sport.
5: Oh, man. Who's gonna hit it over?
1: Some young players and their families are attending multiple games, including 10-year-old Nicholas Wirrell and 13-year-old Baxter Rowland.
6: To be able to get to go four times to different games, I think it's gonna be really fun, and I'm gonna be able to remember that for the rest of my life.
7: A pretty big deal. I mean, I've never actually gone to a game in person because they're all out of country, and I've only seen one on screen.
1: But others are still hoping they can find tickets last minute. Shantae Armstrong tried to get tickets for her 7-year-old son through New York's raffle, but said it was closed within minutes.
8: Almost heartbreaking that there's a lack of accessibility for people who can't afford to go. I wanted to give him that opportunity, but that lack of opportunity makes me feel locked out and almost like we're here, but we're not here.
9: These can go on every table.
1: At Legends Bar, the owner, Enda Keenan, has seen interest in the game skyrocket over the years and anticipates New York bars will struggle to keep up with demand from fans. That despite concerns that the region might not feel the economic benefits as much as promised. He's already had to turn away business, including from FIFA.
10: We had my son, Emmett, had a meeting with one of the officials from FIFA, New York, New Jersey FIFA. A lady came in to see in what way we could help.

0: We can't help ourselves. It's going to be so crazy. We'd love to help you, but there's nothing we can do.
1: Yes. Excellent work.
2: Whether America is ready or not will be tested in just a few short days.
1: All right, both teams, get your triangles. Get your triangles.
3: Sneda Tawfik reporting from New York, and as Sneda was reporting, along with the excitement, there has come a fair bit of criticism over particularly how the United States is handling the staging of the event. Earlier today, Iran's Football Federation said that its entire ticket allocation for the country's World Cup group games had been withdrawn by the US, despite the fact that it had already sold many of these tickets and supporters had already made plans to travel to Iran's three group stage matches. Ana Eskamani is an Iranian-American representative in the Florida State Legislature. She's there with the Democratic Party. What does she make of the news?
4: I think it's deeply inappropriate for there to be any last-minute changes, especially when it comes to just uplifting the rules and standards of the World Cup. You know, if the United States is going to be hosting games, then there should be a commitment to follow those standards, regardless of the political climate around us right now.
3: I guess, though, that the first duty of the United States, I mean, yes, maybe a secondary duty will be to host the World Cup, but the first duty will be to ensure security for the country. And one imagines, I mean, I haven't seen a detailed reasoning of this, but I imagine that it's to do with concerns about whom the United States might be letting into the country.
4: Well, ultimately, the United States is already denying even referees from coming to the country. So sans whatever decision are made on ticket allocation, they are already leveraging their powers to restrict access to the country based on what I would say are not necessarily security decisions, but political decisions. And that's been a pattern by the United States under the Trump administration from the beginning, where immigration is weaponized as a tool of control under the guise of safety and security, but in actuality, it really just comes down to politics.
3: I mean, you're making that point very clearly, that they're sort of trying to advance the administration that you oppose, obviously, because you belong to the Democratic Party. Some of this revenue from ticket sales could be going to the Iranian Football Federation, I imagine, and they could be allied with the regime in Tehran.
4: Correct. And I absolutely empathize with those points. But I think it's important to stress not every person that purchases tickets to watch the Iranian team play aligned with the regime. You know, this is a challenge in the diaspora right now, where you have everyday people that oppose the regime but care deeply about their culture and the sport of football or soccer. And so there is a alliance from a cultural perspective, while there's also opposition from a political perspective.
3: Do you have any fond feelings about the Iranian football team competing at the World Cup?
4: Yeah, that's an excellent question. Many of us that identify as Iranian American, we want to celebrate our culture but not subscribe to the regime. And that's why you've heard of many Iranian Americans that plan to attend these games but also carrying some sign of protest in their attendance. For me personally, I will be, of course, cheering my home team, which is the United States, but I also am going to carry a deep sense of pride for not just the Iranian team in the sense of a cultural pride, but I think what makes the World Cup so beautiful is, regardless of the political dynamics with any of the teams, is that it really is this time to just come together as a world, much like the Olympics does, to bring people together.
3: I do have to ask you, I mean, you mentioned that you thought that members of the Iranian diaspora may sort of have some sort of protest inside stadiums. That is expressly forbidden by football's world governing body, FIFA.
4: Well, I have no doubt, despite those rules, which I know FIFA has stressed, that there will still be people that try on an array of issues. We take pride in the First Amendment, so I have no doubt that people will practice their freedom of speech on that front. But I also understand the efforts to try to keep politics out. That's always been the focus of these global athletic events, is to focus on the game and not get distracted by anything else. But I have no doubt that members of my diaspora and others will still use the national platform as an opportunity to make their voices heard.
3: And do you have any sympathy for the players themselves? I mean, they're in a really tough position, aren't they? I mean, given that the women's football team from Iran, you know, some of them, in fact, I think for one game, all of them refused to sing the national anthem.
4: I mean, I have no doubt that many of our players, if not all of our players, they do not subscribe to the beliefs of the regime. I'm not surprised that the women's team continues to show the most courage, and I'm hopeful.

0: that the men's team will engage in some effort to showcase solidarity with those of us that care about a free Iran. But I also understand the consequences are severe.
1: Anna Eskimani, the representative in the Florida State Legislature for the Democratic Party. Well, let's head from Miami, where she was speaking to me from, to Mexico City, because that's where Tarek Panjer is, the global sports correspondent with the New York Times, and where the opening game of the World Cup kicks off on Thursday. So first, what about these protests that have been taking place in Mexico against the tournament?
2: There have been widespread protests in Mexico, led by teachers and teachers' unions over pay, but there have also been other groups, public transport workers, and even families of the many missing people in Mexico. The World Cup is kind of a moment for people to bring these protests to the fore. I covered the World Cup in Brazil in 2014, and it has a very similar air to that, where you have this platform, a chance to perhaps disrupt a big celebration, a moment of global focus. And this is what we're seeing here in Mexico.
1: And how have the authorities, how have the politicians responded to that? Because from what I've been reading, some of those protesters have been trying to block access to the stadium.
2: Yeah, there's issues with access roads. With the game on Thursday, there is a huge worry that there'll be major disruptions along the routes to that game, and it starts quite early at 1 p.m. local time. So there are fears over this. In terms of how the authorities have been behaving, well, they haven't been standing by the side all the time. Rubber bullets, tear gas has been used. And I think as it gets closer, there is a chance that the gloves will be off.
1: Mm. There's been a lot of controversy, as we've been saying, in the States. I mean, not just about what's happened with the Iranian football team, but there's also, this banning of the Somali referee. We had the executive director of the White House Task Force on the World Cup on the program yesterday saying it's because this chap was consorting with some terrible people, as he put it. What's the mood in Mexico, the protests apart? I mean, are people excited or are people sort of worried about the heat and the high ticket prices and all the rest of it?
2: Well, you're calling me here where it's quite damp and cool, right. But I didn't pack properly for this event. But I would say cool in terms of atmosphere as much as anything, and partly to do with the structure of this World Cup. Mexico and Canada are very much junior partners to the United States. And if this was a wholly Mexican World Cup, I'm sure the atmosphere would be different. Like, you see signage, you see posters, you see signs of that World Cup is coming, but you don't feel that. And it's 48 hours before the opening game.
1: And Mexico's a proper footballing nation as well.
2: 100%. That was the other thing. This is the footballing nation of the three of those. Football is not coming to Mexico to grow. That's not FIFA's intention. It's for the emotion. Yeah. It's for the colour. It's for the flavour. So far, that's not there. However, if this team gets off to a good start, then we might see a very different picture emerge very quickly.
3: We'll rejoin NewsHour once we tell you what's coming up on the BBC World Service. In 10 minutes, People Fixing the World hears how survivors of violence are finding their voices in Rwanda.
4: When going through the difficulties I've gone through, you're isolated, you're stigmatized. But I want to tell anyone who's gone through that experience that it is possible to be well. You can be loved, valued.
3: That's followed by In the Studio with the Danish chef Trine Hanneman.
5: I see the world through food, so I'm trying to explain all the connection it has, both when it comes to cooking and love, but also understanding the way we source.
3: And at 23 GMT, you can hear the Arts Hour, joined by the actor Kristin Scott Thomas.
6: Even when I was a very young woman, they wanted me, I was 23 and they wanted me to play 35, or grown-ups. So I obviously had something within me that said, knows too much, or something.
3: Now it's back to NewsHour with Tim Franks.
1: A reminder of our top story this hour. Donald Trump says that Iran shot down a US Apache helicopter patrolling the Strait of Hormuz on Monday, and the US will respond to the attack. Earlier on the program, we heard from our correspondent in Washington, Tom Bateman.

0: There are some anonymous briefings coming out to parts of the US media suggesting this might have actually been an Iranian drone and that there is currently an investigation into whether or not it was intentional. So I think leaving open the possibility that this could have been a collision.
1: And actually, just within the last few minutes, according to the Reuters news agency, Iran's state media has cited a military source as saying that no offensive air military operations have been conducted in the Strait of Hormuz in the past 24 hours.

0: This is the BBC World Service and News Hour, live from London. A major trial has opened in Paris today. Major because it's the culmination of a years-long investigation into the theft of rare editions of Russian literary masterpieces from some of the great libraries across Europe. Now, six Georgian nationals are being tried for the thefts. One of the people who's been following this investigation for the past 2 years is Nina Nazarova from the BBC's Russian service. So what could she tell me about this alleged plot?
1: The heist took more than a year, and it was across dozens of European countries and in many libraries across Europe, men swapped the originals, mainly the first edition, what's called Russian Golden Era, with forged copies, which were paid in advance.
0: Right, and forged copies, but presumably sort of rather well forged that the libraries didn't notice.
1: Yes, in some cases it took more than a year. For instance, in Poland, in Warsaw, it took almost 11 months to notice that something was wrong with the copies.
0: And how did is there any detail as to how they made these forgeries?
1: So at least one of the person already convicted for the crimes, and he's actually investigating. He's actually cooperating with the investigation now in France. He used to be a book restorer in Georgia, so he told me personally that he was like a sorcerer with the books. However, he denied that he made any of the copies, but he actually spoken at length that he had a great experience with restoring and working with old books.
0: Right. It sounds extraordinary. And presumably there was a market for this. And was this market deemed to be back in Russia?
1: Yes, we have clues that the market was back in Russia because at least one of the another convicted persons, Mikhail Z, who is also actively cooperating with the court today in France, he admitted in court that he was doing crimes on orders from Moscow, and he personally received $30,000 in cryptocurrency for stealing books from a Lithuanian library.
0: Have any of these books been recovered?
1: No. So some of the books were recovered by Europol, but none were returned to the libraries by now. And many of the books were probably sold already somewhere in Moscow or on online auctions in Moscow. Mm.
0: Is it clear why this team went after books? I mean, it sounds sort of quite fiddly, but was it to do with the security in these libraries?
1: Yes, actually, the person I interviewed back at T, he told me that it was way easier to, like, he was talking theoretically here, he told me, but he told me that it was way easier to steal a book worth thousands of thousands of dollars than, for instance, any jewelry or a piece of gold, because a piece of gold is guarded by men with guns, and the old book of the same value guarded by an old lady librarian. That's what he told me.
0: And that was Nina Nazarova from the BBC's Russian service, who's been investigating the theft of those Russian literary masterpieces for the last couple of years. One of the most internationally dominant companies ever has to have been the East India Company. It was a British business founded in 1600 and the wielder of enormous power over trade routes and even over the vastness of India for more than two centuries. Now, a couple of academics at Cambridge University in England are contending that SpaceX, owned by Elon Musk and involved in that Artemis 3 mission to the moon I was talking about earlier in the programme, is becoming as powerful as the East India Company once was.

0: Last year, they say SpaceX had a market share of about 75% of everything sent into space, more than the market share of trade enjoyed by the East India Company at its peak in 1820. The economist Alessio Terzi from the Bennett School of Public Policy has been telling my colleague Sean Lay more about his research.
1: First things first, it's important to stress that we don't think that SpaceX is about to tax populations or rule over human subjects. But we do think that there are some parallels. Chartered companies had a state monopoly. So it was the English crown that told the East India Company, you are the only one that can do trade with India. Obviously, SpaceX does not have

0: very limited incentive to regulate.
1: Drawing on the history of the East India Company, what could bring down SpaceX?
0: So obviously one has to be cautious with these historical parallels. What we know from the East India Company is that, you know, it accumulated so much power and it became so rich and wealthy that even in the moments in which at some point the British government wanted to intervene and draw a line, it found it very hard to do so because the public and the private interest were deeply intertwined. The East India Company was seen as a branch of the state. A lot of the members of parliament held stocks of the East India Company, so they had an interest in keeping the company rich. So eventually, a line was drawn when the company entered into financial difficulties, when it engaged into all sorts of, it came on the back of a financial crisis, it sparked a famine in India, there was unrest, so it sort of lost control both financially and in its sovereign capacities, and so that is when the line was drawn. We take that as a warning shot, let's say, and we call for governments to step in and to intervene before we have to wait for something similar to happen.
2: Economist Alessio Terzi from the Bennett School of Public Policy at Cambridge University. He was speaking to Sean Lay, and they bring this edition of NewsHour to a close. From me, Tim Franks, and the team here in London, thank you very much for your company.
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12: Foreign forces in proximity to our territory are at constant risk on account of their own human errors, plane accidents, or potentially being...
10: 详细内容我们在稍后的 SBS 普通话新闻中和您一起来关注。
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4: A lot of companies have rejected me.
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